Hit Radio City Brno. 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

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Oh my, my, oh my, my love. I take one look at you, you're taking me out.

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2: 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We got the refugees. No fighting. 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Shit.

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I bring her coffee in the morning. She brings me in a piece. I take her out to fancy restaurants. She takes the sadness out of me.

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Oh my, my, oh my, my love. I take one look at you, you're taking me out.

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I wonder if my day is coming, blame it on the entropy. My blood is pumping, I can see the end is right in front of me. Don't